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0: around St. Luke's Hospital and celebrating 40 years on the air. 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
1: From the Sky News Centre at 2, the Prime Minister insists he knows keeping the British people safe is his first priority. Sir Keir Starmer's picked Dan Jarvis to replace John Healey as Defence Secretary after he resigned over military funding, as did Armed Forces Minister Al Carnes. He quit just minutes after this interview.
2: Within the situation, I need to do what is right by the armed forces. And if I don't think that's right, then I will absolutely consider my position. And from my perspective at the moment, we have not closed with this deal.
1: Both say the PM wasn't willing to part with the cash to allow the military to meet the growing threats facing the country. The Prime Minister insists he will provide resources to keep the UK safe. Elsewhere, Donald Trump cancelled planned airstrikes on Iran tonight, saying a peace deal between the two countries could be signed this weekend. But Tehran's foreign ministry says no final conclusion has been reached. School leavers, as well as young people starting university for the first time, are being offered a vaccine against meningitis B in England and Scotland. It follows recent outbreaks, the most serious being in Kent, where two teenagers died. Elon Musk's rocket firm SpaceX will make its stock market debut in the US later in what could be the world's biggest flotation in history. It's expected to be valued at £1.3 trillion on the Nasdaq, making the owner the world's first trillionaire. Nabil Ahmed from Oxfam says that's nothing to celebrate.
3: It's a new peak for just showing how unimaginably unequal our economies have become, but also just how rigged our economy has become.
1: FIFA estimates more than a billion people tuned in to watch the 2026 World Cup opening ceremony and match. Co-host Mexico got off to a winning start, beating South Africa 2-0 at the iconic Azteca Stadium in Mexico City. And Taylor Swift is being inducted into the Songwriters Hall of Fame in the US. The 36-year-old becomes the youngest woman ever given the honour. That's the latest. I'm Barry Weir.
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0: around St. Luke's Hospital and celebrating 40 years on the air. 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
1: From the ScanU Centre at 3, the Prime Minister is under pressure after both his Defence Secretary and Armed Forces Minister quit. John Healey and Al Cairns accused Sir Keir Starmer of not committing enough money to the Defence Investment Plan. Dan Jarvis has taken over at the MOD. The PM insists the money he's planning to spend is enough to protect the UK. Conservative leader Kemi Badenoch says she brought the issue up during Prime Minister's questions this week, and the PM's answer left her pretty clear.
2: He was not going to put money into defence to the amount that was required. And I'm sure John Healey sat there listening to the Prime Minister tell me that he was increasing defence funding when he is not.
1: Donald Trump's cancelled planned airstrikes on Iran, saying peace talks have been taken to the highest level of the Iranian leadership and approved. But Tehran's foreign ministry says no final conclusion has been reached. It's hoped the man stabbed in North Belfast on Monday night could be woken from a coma in the next couple of days. The attack triggered violence in the city, while a nurse says she was chased by a gang on her way into work at the Ulster Hospital. First Minister Michelle O'Neill's condemning threats against healthcare workers from ethnic minorities.
3: The issue that we saw over the course of the last number of nights has been pure racism in its vilest form. And we say very clearly no to racism in our society, and I believe that is where the vast majority of people here are good and welcome and inclusive and value those people that work right across all of our sectors.
1: A 14-year-old girl has been charged with three counts of attempted murder after a stabbing at a school in Manchester. Two pupils and a member of staff were injured at the Co-op Academy in Blakely on Tuesday. Elon Musk's SpaceX has priced its shares at $135 each ahead of its stock market debut in New York later. It values the rocket company at £1.3 trillion. Investors will decide when trading begins whether these shares are actually worth that. And three red cards helped kick the World Cup off in Mexico. The co-hosts beat South Africa by 2-0 earlier. That's the latest. I'm Barry Weir.
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0: I've looked after my kids since they were born. Now they've got kids, I still want to look after them. I don't want them struggling to make decisions about my money or my health if I can't. So we made a lasting power of attorney. Now, if I can't speak for myself, they'll speak for me. It's a weight off for all of us, isn't it?
1: Yes, Mum.
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0: St. Luke's Hospital and celebrating 40 years on the air. 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
1: From the Sky News Centre at 4, the Prime Minister insists a key defence funding plan provides the resources the military needs, saying keeping the country safe is his first duty. Dan Jarvis has replaced John Healey, who quit as Defence Secretary yesterday. He said Sir Keir Starmer and the Treasury were unwilling to commit the money needed for defence. Hours later, Armed Forces Minister Al Cairns also resigned. General Sir Richard Barons co-authored the recent Strategic Defence Review.
2: This government has chosen neither to pay for nor implement the review that it agreed only a year ago. What is so disappointing, as you can sense, to the point of anger, is that there was no point doing the review if they're never going to implement it.
1: Iran says it's not yet reached a final conclusion on a peace deal with the United States to end the war. The foreign ministry claims most of the text is finalised, but it accuses Washington of repeatedly shifting its position. The leader of the Ulster Unionist Party has called four men who chased a nurse on her way to work at the Ulster Hospital just outside Belfast traitors to the country. The South Eastern Trust has praised her for bravely insisting and continuing with her shift. There was a stabbing on Monday night in Belfast which led to trouble across the city. A weight loss pill has been approved for use in the UK. The Wegovy tablet could become available privately in weeks for eligible adults. Co-hosts Mexico are off to a winning start at the World Cup. There for us is Tyrone Francis.
3: In front of a passionate 87,000 supporters, Mexico made the perfect start. Julian Quinones firing the ball through the goalkeeper's leg after 9 minutes. Wall striker Raul Jimenez headed his first ever World Cup goal at the age of 35 in the second half to wrap up the game. South Africa were given two red cards and Mexico collected one, so two goals, three red cards and Mexico celebrating. Fair to say the tournament is off to a flyer.
1: And Scott McTominay missed training through illness ahead of Scotland's opening match against Haiti early on Sunday. The midfielder apparently has an upset stomach. That's the latest. I'm Barry Weir.
0: Thanks for choosing St Luke's Sound. 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
1: From the Sky News Centre at 5, the Prime Minister insists he knows keeping the British people safe is his first duty. So Keir Starmer's picked Dan Jarvis to replace John Healey as the Defence Secretary after he resigned over military funding, as did Armed Forces Minister Al Carnes. He quit just minutes after this interview.
2: Within the situation, I need to do what is right by the armed forces. And if I don't think that's right, then I will absolutely consider my position. And from my perspective at the moment, we have not closed with this deal.
1: Both say the PM wasn't willing to part with the cash to allow the military to meet the growing threats facing the country. The Prime Minister insists he'll provide resources to keep the UK safe. Elsewhere, Donald Trump cancelled planned strikes on Iran, saying a peace deal between the two countries could be signed this weekend. But Tehran's foreign ministry says no final conclusion has been reached. School leavers, as well as young people starting university for the first time, are being offered a vaccine against meningitis B in England and Scotland. It follows recent outbreaks, the most serious being in Kent, where two teenagers died. Elon Musk's rocket firm SpaceX will make its stock market debut in the US later in what could be the world's biggest flotation in history. It's expected to be valued at £1.3 trillion, making its owner the first trillionaire. Nabil Ahmed, Oxfam's Director of Economic and Racial Justice, says that's nothing to celebrate.
3: It's a new peak for just showing how unimaginably unequal our economies have become, but also just how rigged our economy has become.
1: FIFA estimates more than a billion people tuned in to watch the 2026 World Cup opening ceremony and match. Co-host Mexico got off to a winning start, beating South Africa 2-0. And Taylor Swift has been inducted into the Songwriters Hall of Fame in the US. The 36-year-old becomes the youngest woman ever given the honour. That's the latest. I'm Barry Weir.
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1: From the Sky News Centre at 6, the Prime Minister insists the money he's planning to spend on defence is enough to protect the UK. His comments come after John Healey resigned as Defence Secretary, claiming planned funding falls well short of what's required at a dangerous time. Dan Jarvis is replacing him. Education Secretary Bridget Phillipson says they're making the right choices.
2: We are investing record amounts into defence, the biggest uplift in funding since the Cold War, alongside big investment in schemes and programmes and initiatives that will protect our country and keep us safe for many years into the future. And I'm sorry that John won't be with us as we take that forward.
1: Donald Trump's cancelled planned airstrikes on Iran, saying peace talks have been taken to the highest level of the Iranian leadership and approved. The US president claims a deal to end the war could be signed within days, but Tehran's foreign ministry says no final conclusion has been reached. US correspondent Mark Stone says it was a day of extremes.
3: A day that started with him threatening to carry out a third night of strikes. To the end of the day, with a peace deal is done, the Vice President, J.D. Vance, could be in Europe by the weekend signing.
1: It's hoped the man stabbed in North Belfast on Monday night could be woken from a coma in the next couple of days. The attack triggered violence in the city, with reports healthcare workers from ethnic minorities are being targeted. School leavers are being offered a vaccine against meningitis B in England and Scotland. It follows recent outbreaks, the most serious being in Kent, where two teenagers died. FIFA believe more than a billion people tuned in to watch the World Cup opening ceremony and match. Co-host Mexico beat South Africa 2-0, while South Korea got past the Czech Republic 2-1. And Taylor Swift has become the youngest ever woman to be inducted into the Songwriters Hall of Fame in the US. She was joined by Alanis Morissette and Kenny Loggins. That's the latest. I'm Kat Suave.
0: 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Always here for the patients and staff of St. Luke's Hospital.

0: As a parent, you want to protect your kids. 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
1: From the Sky News Centre at 7. The Prime Minister insists a key defence funding plan does provide the resources the military needs. Dan Jarvis has replaced John Healey, who quit as Defence Secretary yesterday. He accused Sir Keir Starmer of being unwilling to commit the money needed for defence. Armed Forces Minister Al Carnes also resigned. General Sir Richard Barons co-authored the Strategic Defence Review.
2: This government has chosen neither to pay for nor implement the review that it agreed only a year ago. What is so disappointing is that there was no point doing the review if they're never going to implement it.
1: Iran says it's not yet reached a final conclusion on a peace deal with the US to end the war. Earlier, Donald Trump claimed talks have been brought to the highest level of leadership and approved. He told reporters he's even thinking about when it'll be signed.
3: The Strait will officially open as soon as we sign, which could be soon, very soon, maybe over the weekend. In Europe, I won't be able to be there, but JD will be there, Vice President, and some of the people.
1: A 14-year-old girl's due in court later, charged with three counts of attempted murder after an alleged knife attack at a school in Manchester. Two students and a member of staff were injured in Blakely on Tuesday. School leavers and university starters are going to be offered a meningitis B vaccine in England and Scotland. It'll require two doses starting from July. Elon Musk's rocket firm SpaceX will make its stock market debut in the US later in what could be the world's biggest flotation in history. It's expected to be valued at £1.3 trillion, potentially making its owner the world's first trillionaire. And Mexico got their World Cup off to a perfect start in front of a home crowd, but it wasn't without its controversies. The host nation beat South Africa 2-0 in a match in which three red cards were handed out. That's the latest. I'm Kat Suave.
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6: Hello there and welcome along to the A to Z of Pop, brought to you in association with Specsavers Eye Health Clinics. I'm Richard Smith, and during the next hour I'll be featuring songs and artists from one decade between the 1960s and the 2010s, whose name or title begins with the same letter. Now on the programme today, I'm going to be featuring the letter N from the 1980s with performances by artists including New Order, Elton John, George Benson, Bux Fizz, Linda Ronstadt and Aaron Neville and the Communards. Now I wonder if you're going to have a guess as to what and who I'll be playing during the show. It's the letter N from the 1980s. Anyway, whilst I'm doing all the work, all you have to do for the next hour is to just settle back, relax, and stay tuned to us here on your favourite station for the A to Z of Pop. And to get us away to the very best possible start from 1983, a cover version of 1969 classic by Steam by A Bunch of Bananas.

Now, when that was released in 1983 on a 12-inch single, it went on to become and is currently still the best-selling 12-inch single of all time. That there, though, was a remix in 1988, which made it a little bit shorter, so I was able to play it today. It's New Order and Blue Monday from 1988. Got as high as number 3 second time around. Can't remember what it was first time around, to be absolutely honest with you. But it was Bananarama before that from 1983, number 5 hit for them. Na Na, Hey Hey, Kiss Him Goodbye, and as I say, that originally was from Steam in 1969, if I'm not mistaken. Anyway, shall we move on? I think we ought to. We're looking at the letter N today here on your favourite station, so it's all tunes or artist names that begin with that letter. And here's no exception from 1985 and featuring George Michael and Nick Kershaw on backing vocals. This will be Mr. Elton John and Nikita.

0: Taken from the album Ice on Fire from 1985, a number three hit for Elton John and Nikita. Very nice it was too. If you've just tuned in our way, you're listening to the A to Z of Pop, brought to you in association with Specsavers Eye Health Clinics. I'm Richard Smith, and on the show today we're looking at song titles and artist names that all begin with the same letter of the alphabet, and they're all from the same decade. And today we're looking at the letter N from the 1980s. You see, Nikita, New Order, and Na Na Hey Hey Kiss Him Goodbye. That's how it works. So please do stay with us right here on your favourite radio station for some more from the files of the A to Z of Pop. Continuing now with an English synth pop group led by Tony Mansfield. These were called New Music, and this was by far and away their biggest hit in the UK. Got as high as number 13 in 1980. Living by numbers.
1: Living by numbers.
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1: Hello?

All rather excitable as far as I'm concerned. Curiosity Killed the Cat from 1989, and your name and your number, Ben Volpellier Piero, was the lead singer behind Curiosity Killed the Cat, or Curiosity as they became. Worked a little bit with Simon Cowell in his early years. There you are, you see, I'm full of useless information. New music before that, and they were Living by Numbers. So you see what I've done there, Living by Numbers and Name and Number. Yes. Some people think this programme's thrown together. Normally they'd be right, but on this occasion it sort of all worked together. 1982 then, for George Benson, and a little ditty entitled Never Give Up on a Good Thing. It's true to say.

0: He's one of those artists that you have to say, Mr. George Benson, I think. Jazz guitarist extraordinaire, never give up on a good thing in 1982. It's the A to Z of Pop with me, Richard Smith, a look at the songs and the stars from the 1980s that begin with the same letter of the alphabet. And today we're looking at titles and artists beginning with the letter N. So what's coming up in the second half of the show, hey, you ask? Well, it's a few more hits and memories for you, just like this.
1: It's Richard Smith and the A to Z of Pop.

0: Playing your kind of music on your favourite station. It's Richard Smith and the A to Z of Pop.
1: That sounds pretty good to me. Something for everyone, I hope you agree. Anyway, please do stay with us for the next 30 minutes or so right here on your favourite station. Much more from the files of the A to Z of Pop coming your way. And the first tune you heard in that little montage comes by way of Germany's Nena.

Oh, blimey, have they gone? Bucks Fizz, featuring Shelley Preston, who had replaced Jay Aston in the original lineup of Bobby G, Cheryl Baker and Mike Nolan. And that was sort of their comeback single in 1986, as it was, New Beginning, it's called. And it got as high as number 8 in the charts. Yeah, very nice. Nana before that, and a 99 Luftballoon. Yeah, let's move on, shall we? And play something from Oz. No, not the country. Oz, out of our feeder's aim pet. Jimmy Nail to me and you. And love don't live here anymore. You.

0: The very best love songs with Richard Smith and the A to Z of Pop.
1: Look at this face. I know the years are showing.

It was James Michael Aloysius Bradford. Jimmy Nail and Love Don't Live Here Anymore, and just there from 1989. Linda Ronstadt featuring Aaron Neville, which makes it qualify for this programme, and Don't Know Much. Yes, so there we are. If you've just tuned in our way, it's the A to Z of Pop, brought to you in association with Specsavers Eye Health Clinics. I'm Richard Smith, and on the show today, as hopefully you've gathered by now, we're looking at song titles and artists that all begin with the same letter of the alphabet from the same decade. It's the letter N from the 1980s. You see, Jimmy Nail, Aaron Neville, that's how it works. So please do stay with us right here on your favourite station for some more from the files of the A to Z of Pop. And now we've relaxed you a little bit. Time to get physical again. Blimey, with Olivia Newton-John. What say? Nurse, send for the crushed ice, will you?

0: reminiscent of some very early Jackson 5 material. That's a New Edition from 1983, featuring Ralph Tresvant and Bobby Brown, amongst others, in their ranks, and a number one for them on the UK charts, Candy Girl. Yes, we were getting physical with Olivia Newton-John before that, and I think the less said about that, the better. Anyway, there we are. That almost concludes our look at the letter N from the 1980s for today.
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0: That sounds like a good idea, and I'm going to do that when I get in. This edition of the A to Z of Pop was brought to you in association with Specsavers Eye Health Clinics, and I really do hope that you've enjoyed the last hour rediscovering all those hits and memories. Bit of all right, hasn't it? Yeah, I thought so as well. Thank you. Until the next time then, this is Richard Smith saying thank you very much indeed for your company on the programme today. Join me again soon here on your favourite station, but for now it's on to my final tune for this time around, and we're going to finish with a real big one from 1987 featuring Jimmy Somerville and the Reverend Richard Coles. This will be the Communards. Never Can Say Goodbye. See you later. Ta-ra!

0: around St. Luke's Hospital and celebrating 40 years on the air. 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
1: From the Sky News Centre at 8, the Prime Minister is under further pressure after four resignations from the Ministry of Defence. John Healey quit as Defence Secretary, followed by the Armed Forces Minister Al Carnes and two ministerial aides. They're accusing Keir Starmer of being unwilling and unable to invest enough in the military to keep the country safe. The UK economy shrank slightly in April as the effects of the Iran war hit spending. GDP contracted by 0.1%, according to data from the Office for National Statistics. Business Secretary Peter Kyle says overall, Labour has overseen an era of economic growth.
2: Today the growth figures came out. Again, we got to 0.7%, which is an increase, a multiple increase on what forecasters thought was possible. It is a sustained increase also since the last growth figures, so we had growth consistently this year.
1: Iran says it hasn't reached a final decision on a deal with the US to end the war. Last night, President Trump claimed again an agreement was imminent and had already been approved by Tehran. Around a million young people will be offered a meningitis B vaccine in England and Scotland. The double dose will be offered to those in year 13 and anyone under the age of 25 heading to university in the autumn. Elon Musk's rocket company SpaceX will make its Wall Street debut later today. It could be the world's biggest flotation in history, with an expected value of £1.3 trillion. The listing could make Mr. Musk, who's already the world's richest man, a trillionaire. Former hedge fund manager Professor Patrick Boyle explains what the appeal is for investors.
3: You ask anyone why they're investing, they don't say, oh, well, I've gone through the accounts, rocket's the best AI or anything like that. They say, never bet against Elon.
1: And the World Cup has begun with an opening match which saw more red cards than goals. Mexico beat South Africa 2-0, but three players were sent off in the second half. That's the latest. I'm Kat Swaven.
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0: I want you to, if you don't mind, Carl, I'd like you to stay out and help us on some songs. Play the guitar.
1: I'd love to.
0: One of the greatest guitar players as well as songwriters and singers in the business.
1: Thank you.
0: Appreciate a little help on the guitar, all right?
1: Love it. Thank you, Carl.
0: Well, my daddy left home when I was 3, and he didn't leave much to Ma and me, just this old guitar and an empty bottle of booze. Now, I don't blame him because he run and hid, but the meanest thing that he ever did was before he left, he went and named me Sue. Well, he must have thought that it was quite a joke, and it got a lot of laughs from lots of folks. Seems I had to fight my whole life through. Some gal would giggle and I'd get red, and some guy'd laugh and I'd bust his head. I'll tell you, life ain't easy for a boy named Sue. Well, I

The honky tonks and bars, and kill that man and give me that awful name. Well, it was Gatlinburg in mid-July, and I just hit town and my throat was dry. I thought I'd

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I tell you, I fought tougher men, but I really can't remember when. He kicked like a mule and he bit like a crocodile. I heard him laugh and then I heard him cussing. He went for his gun and I pulled mine first. He stood there looking at me and I saw him smile. He said, son, this world is rough, and if a man's gonna make it, he's gotta be tough. And I know I wouldn't be there to help you along. So I give you that name, and I said goodbye. I knew you'd have to get tough or die. And it's that name that helped to make you strong. Yeah. He said, now you just fought one hell of a fight, and I know you hate me, and you got the right to kill me now, and I wouldn't blame you if you do. But you ought to thank me before I die for the gravel in your guts and the spit in the eye, cause I'm the son of a bitch that named you Sue. Yeah, well, what could I do? What could I do?

And if I ever have a son, I think I'm gonna name him Bill or George, any damn thing, but Sue, I still ain't that bad.

0: If you see somebody showing any of the signs of a stroke, you don't have to think about it, you just dial 999. Use the FAST test. F, face. Has their face fallen on one side? Can they smile? A, arms. Can they raise both arms and keep them there? S, speech. Is their speech slurred? T, time. Time to call 999 if you see any one of these signs. 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
2: Hello there, it's Richard Smith here with another A to Z of Pop Trivia Challenge for you. And I'm looking for the answer to the following question. Dollar in the Teeth was a UK number 5 hit for which Jamaican reggae U outfit? Dollar in the Teeth was a UK number 5 hit for which Jamaican reggae U outfit? Okay, your time's up. Did you get it? Well, the answer is the Upsetters. That's one of those questions you either know the answer to or you don't. Well, that's all for now, but please do join me again soon here on your favourite station for more from the A to Z of Pop. And I'll see you later. Ta-ra!
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0: from St. Luke's Hospital and celebrating 40 years on the air. 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
1: From the Sky News Centre at 9, the Prime Minister insists he knows keeping the British people safe is his first duty. Sir Keir Starmer's picked Dan Jarvis to replace John Healey as Defence Secretary after he resigned over military funding. He was joined by Armed Forces Minister Al Carnes, who quit just minutes after this interview.
2: Within the situation, I need to do what is right by the armed forces. And if I don't think that's right, then I will absolutely consider my position. And from my perspective at the moment, we have not closed with this deal.
1: They both say the Prime Minister isn't willing to invest enough in defence to meet the growing threats that face the UK. The financial effects of the Iran war led to the economy shrinking slightly in April. GDP was down by 0.1% as fuel price rises hit spending. The US president has once again set expectations high for a peace deal with Iran. Donald Trump says an agreement has been approved by Tehran's leadership, but they say no conclusion has been reached. School leavers, as well as young people starting university, are being offered a vaccine against meningitis B in England, Wales and Scotland. It follows deadly outbreaks in Kent and Reading. Three red cards were dished out as co-host Mexico beat South Africa 2-0 in the opening game at the World Cup. The other hosts, Canada, take on Bosnia and Herzegovina later, and the USA face Paraguay overnight. Former FIFA advisor Michael Hirschman says football's soared in person popularity in America since the last World Cup was held there in 1994.
3: It wasn't amongst the top 20 popular sports. Now it's the third most popular sport in our country. More children are playing soccer here than baseball in school. And so the excitement is palpable.
1: And Taylor Swift has become the youngest ever woman to be inducted into the Songwriters Hall of Fame in the US. She was joined by Alanis Morissette and Kenny Loggins. That's the latest. I'm Kat Suave.
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2: Hello there, it's Richard Smith here with another A to Z of Pop Trivia Challenge for you. And I'm looking for the answer to the following question. What C and his band had the song Friends and Neighbours in the UK charts during 1954? What C and his band had the song Friends and Neighbours in the UK charts during 1954? OK, your time's up. Did you get it? Well, wakey, wakey, it's Billy Cotton.
3: When

0: Well, that's all for now, but please do join me again soon here on your favourite station for more from the A to Z of Pop. And I'll see you later. Ta-ra!
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1: From the Sky News Centre at 10, a cabinet minister's revealed he agreed to cut his own department's budget to help fund defence. Business Secretary Peter Kyle says he made the sacrifice within seconds of being asked. Yesterday, Defence Secretary John Healey and Armed Forces Minister Al Carnes both quit, accusing the Prime Minister of not committing enough cash to keep the country safe. Mr Kyle insists spending choices need to be weighed against the health of the economy.
2: If we did it in a way that was irresponsible, then you'd end up impacting the growth of our economy and it would be a zero-sum game. It would be fool's gold if we did so in an irresponsible way.
1: The economic impacts of the war in Iran are starting to be felt. GDP was down by 0.1% in April as the cancellation of sporting events in the Middle East hit related British firms. Meanwhile, Iran says it's not yet reached a final conclusion on a peace deal with the United States to end the war. Earlier, Donald Trump claimed peace talks have been brought to the highest level of their leadership and approved. He told reporters he's even thinking about when it will be signed.
3: The Strait will officially open as soon as we sign, which could be soon, very soon, maybe over the weekend, in Europe. I won't be able to be there, but JD will be there, Vice President, and some of the people.
1: Young people starting university and students leaving school in England, Wales and Scotland are being offered a vaccine to protect them from meningitis B. Earlier this year, there were deadly outbreaks in Kent and Reading. Elon Musk's rocket company, SpaceX, will make its Wall Street debut later today. It could be the world's biggest flotation in history, with an expected value of £1.3 trillion. And the first match of the World Cup saw more red cards than goals. Three players were sent off in the second half of Mexico's 2-0 defeat of South Africa. That's the latest from Sky News. I'm Kat Suave.
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for the patients and staff of St. Luke's Hospital, Bradford. The latest hits and the greatest hits. 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
1: And a very good morning to you. It's exactly 10:30, and this is David Rathmull here with you for the next 2 hours with my Friday morning programme here on St. Luke's Sound. And getting us underway this week at the Quo.

Status quo and burning bridges getting things underway this morning on my programme here on St Luke's Sound, which is taking us up to 12:30 this lunchtime. And in the lineup from the programme this morning, in a few minutes, I'll be playing my two songs with the same title spot. That'll be followed by a look at some music artists that have had birthdays this week. And then my special feature after the news at 11 o'clock this week is songs by artists who either left a band to go solo or recorded songs while they were still with the band. Now, if that sounds as clear as mud, perhaps it might be more clearer, after the news when we start after 11 o'clock. Next, we've got the Eurythmics. And this is the miracle of love. 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

Spiegel, Eurythmics, and the miracle of the time just going up to 20 minutes to 11 time for my slot each week, where I play two different songs that both share the same title. And this week, the song title is The Story of My Life. And we've got a big difference in years because we're going from 1958 to 2013. So, first from 1958, Michael Holiday, but then followed by, from 2013, One Direction, both with songs entitled The Story of My Life.

0: There we go. Two songs both sharing the title of Story of My Life. First of all, Michael Holiday from 1958, followed by One Direction from 2013.
1: For the patients and staff of St. Luke's Hospital, Bradford. And the greatest hits. This is St. Luke's Sound.
0: And with the time just gone 10:45, this is David Rathmull here with you this Friday morning. And it's time now to have a look at which music artists had a birthday this week. Well, Welsh singer Bonnie Tyler was 75 on Monday. And here she is in need of a sat-nav and lost in France.

He's not been very well lately, so we wish her all the best. And that's Bonnie Tyler, who was 75 on Monday. There she was with one of her hits, Lost in France. Somebody else who had a birthday on Monday was Mick Hucknall of Simply Red. He was 66 on Monday, and here he is from 1991 with the rest of the band and Stars.

It was 66 on Monday, and that's Mick Hucknall there with Simply Red from 1991 and Stars. And reggae singer Maxi Priest had a birthday on Wednesday when he was 65. Here he is from 1987 with a cover version of a Cat Stevens song, Wild World.

There goes, that's Moxie Priest, who was the 65 on Wednesday this week with Wild World. Now, the news is coming up at 11 o'clock, and after the news at 11, I'll be playing a selection of songs by artists who did solo recordings, either when they were with a band or after they'd gone solo. Hopefully it becomes clearer when we start that. Taking us up to the news, this is Vangelis, and I'll find my way home.

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1: From the Sky News Centre at 11, some breaking news. Acclaimed British artist David Hockney has died at the age of 88. His publicist says the Bradford-born painter was one of the most important figures in contemporary art in both the 20th and 21st centuries. Elsewhere, Keir Starmer's been meeting his defence team after four resignations from the MOD yesterday. Dan Jarvis replaces John Healey as the defence secretary after quitting over funding for the government's security plan. Armed Forces Minister Al Carnes also stepped down, but the Prime Minister insists he's setting aside enough money to keep the country safe. Tom Tugendhat was a former security minister under the Conservative government.
2: I've been extremely clear that we are simply not arming ourselves properly. I remember as a soldier in Helmand being told by the then Labour government under Gordon Brown and under Tony Blair that we had enough helicopters. We didn't. We were not properly armed for the operations we were conducting then.
1: 1 million young people in England, Wales and Scotland are to get a meningitis B vaccine. School leavers and those starting university will be offered a first dose from next month. Counter-terror police are leading an investigation into a stabbing at a school in Manchester on Tuesday. A 14-year-old girl's been charged with attempted murder. Bereaved families say they need answers 1 year on from the Air India plane crash. 241 people on board the flight from Ahmedabad to London Gatwick died, with just one survivor. Anil Patel's son and daughter-in-law had come home for the first time in 2 years and were headed back to Leicester to study.
3: You have so way. What?
4: I just want justice for the plane tragedy and expect the government to give it to us. I don't want money. I only want justice.
1: And Elon Musk could become the world's first trillionaire later. His SpaceX company is listing on the Nasdaq this afternoon. That's the latest. I'm Kat Suave.
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6: Bright or sunny periods and showers is the order of today. Most of these showers dying out during the afternoon, but by then it will become quite breezy with a maximum temperature of 18 degrees.
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6: And this is David Rathmull here with you on St. Luke's Sound this Friday morning. And for the rest of my programme this week, I'm going to play a selection of songs that were done by artists who either recorded solo while with a band or left the band to go solo. So let's begin with Diana Ross, who of course was with the Supremes launching Tamla Motown here in the UK. Here she is with a solo number one from 1986, Chain Reaction.

with a song written by the Bee Gees and accompanied by them. That's China, Daniel Ossopoulos and Chain Reaction, a song she recorded after her time with the Supremes when she started a very successful solo career. Somebody else who went on to have a solo career was Stevie Winwood, originally starting out with Spencer Davis Group and then various other bands before going solo. Here he is from 1982 with a solo song. This is Valerie.

There we go. That's Stevie Winwood. Started out when he was about 16, I think, with the Spencer Davis Group. And there is one of his singles from his solo career, and Valerie from 1982. Somebody else who went on to have a successful solo career was Sting after his time with the Police. And here he is from 1993 with Fields of Gold.

0: on air and online at stlukesound.co.uk. stlukesound.co.uk. 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
1: And with the time seconds away from 11:15, this is David Rathmull here with you on St Luke's Sound this Friday morning. I'm currently playing singles by artists who made solo recordings while they were with a band or after they'd left the band. And we just heard Sting there, and after his time with the Police, with Fields of Gold. Somebody else who recorded with the band in this case was Freddie Mercury during his time with Queen. And here he is from 1993 and Living on My Own.

There he goes, a solo recording from Freddie Mercury from 1993 and Living on My Own. Now, after the Spice Girls split up, Emma Bunton went on to have a solo career, and here she is from 2006 with a cover version of the Petula Clark song from 1964, Downtown.

with a cover version of the 1964 song from Petula Clark. That's Emma Bunton there, after a time with the Spice Girls and Downtown. Now, Wayne Fontana was the member of the band The Mindbenders, but in 1966 he made this solo recording of Pamela, Pamela.

I love the line in that when Laurel and Hardy were shown at the flicks with sticky red lollies on splintery sticks. That's Wayne Fontana, Away from the Mindbenders in 1966, and Pamela, Pamela. And away from the Commodores now, we've got Lionel Richie with Hello.

0: On air, across St. Luke's Hospital, Bradford, and online at stlukesound.co.uk. 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
1: And with the time just coming up to 11:30, this is David Rathmull here with you on St. Luke's Sound this Friday morning. I'm currently playing songs by artists who recorded solo as well as being with a band. And of course, John Lennon and Paul McCartney are perfect examples of that. So let's hear two solo recordings back to back from them. Coming up, Paul McCartney from 1997 with Young Boy. But first of all, from 1980, this is John Lennon and Woman.

There we go, two solo recordings by John Lennon and Paul McCartney after their time with the Beatles. First of all, John from 1980 with Woman, and then from 1997, Paul with the track from his album Flaming Pie and Young Boy. Now, 1966, Paul Jones was lead singer with Manfred Mann, but he left the band to go solo, and here he is with a solo hit from 1967, High Time.

0: There goes a solo recording after his time with Manfred Mann. That's Paul Jones and 1967 hits for him, High Time. Now, Phil Collins, after his time with Genesis, went on to have a hugely successful solo career. And here he is from 1988 with Two Hearts.
1: St. Luke's Sound.

one of a string of solo hits he had after his time with Genesis. That's Phil Collins, of course, and Two Hearts. Somebody who was with various bands, including Ultravox, was Midgeur. And here's a solo offering from him from 1985. This is If I Was.

0: There he goes, that's Majeure after his time at with various bands, including Ultravox, with a solo hit for him from 1985, and If I Was.
1: For the patients and staff of St. Luke's Hospital, Bradford,
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0: And with the time coming up to 13 minutes to 12, I'll find it hard to read these seconds. Second hands. 30 minutes to 12. This is David Rathbell here with you on St. Luke's Sound this Friday morning. I'm currently playing songs by artists who had solo success as well as time success with bands. And as we've just heard, Majeure from who was with him, Ultravox, and If I Was. And Peter Cetera was the lead singer with the American band Chicago before going solo. Here he is from 1986 and The Glory of Love.

And it sang lead vocals with Chicago on their huge hit 1972, If You Leave Me Now. And there it was from 1986 with that solo offering, The Glory of Love. Now, somebody who's been on to and gone on to have a phenomenal solo career after One Direction is Harry Styles, of course. And here he is with the best-selling single of 2022, As It Was.

One of his successful singles after his time with One Direction, Harry Styles, of course, and As It Was, and Michael Jackson, having been part of the Jackson's lineup. Also, Adam went on to have a successful solo career, and he is going to take us up to the news at 12 with Billie Jean.

0: around St. Luke's Hospital and celebrating 40 years on the air. 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
1: From the Sky News Centre at midday. The painter David Hockney has died at the age of 88. He's widely considered to be one of the most influential British artists of the past century and was one of the founders of pop art. His painting, Portrait of an Artist, Pool with Two Figures, broke records when it sold at auction for £70 million in 2018. In an interview, he said he wasn't interested in prizes and accolades, but he wanted his work to bring joy.
2: It's joie de vivre that keeps you going. And its lack of joie de vivre will kill you. They should put it on notices everywhere, even tell it to children.
1: Around 1 million young people will be offered the meningitis B vaccine following deadly outbreaks earlier this year in Kent and Reading. School leavers in England, Wales and Scotland and anyone heading to university are eligible for the double dose. Health Secretary James Murray explains why they've been chosen.
3: I don't want to take the risk this autumn. I want to make sure we're protecting our young people as they're going into their first year of university, because that is one of the most high-risk times for them. Those young people in their first year of university are 7 times more likely to catch MenB than others, and I want to make sure we protect them.
1: Elon Musk's rocket company SpaceX will make its Wall Street debut later today. It could be the world's biggest flotation in history with an expected value of £1.3 trillion. It could make him the world's first trillionaire. The economic impacts of the war in Iran are starting to be felt. GDP was down by 0.1% in April as cancellation of sporting events in the Middle East hit related British firms. Millwall have announced the death of their former boss, Kenny Jackett. The 64-year-old also earned 31 caps for Wales with stints at Wolves and Portsmouth. And Razorlight are heading back on tour, the band celebrating 20 years in the industry with gigs in the UK in November and December. That's the latest. I'm Faye De Silva.
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4: Well, Bradford, sunny periods is the order of the day today. Most of the showers dying out this afternoon. We're becoming windy then, with a maximum temperature of 18 degrees.
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4: And this is David Rathmull here with you this Friday lunchtime here on St Luke's Sound. I'm currently playing songs by artists that had solo success as well as time with a band. And of course, the two from Take That, Gary Barlow and Robbie Williams, both went on to have very successful solo careers. Let's hear solo offerings from them now. Coming up, we've got Gary with Let Me Go. But first of all, here's Robbie with She's the One.

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2: And with the time at exactly 12:15, this is David Rathmull here with you this Friday lunchtime here on St. Luke's Sound. I'm currently playing singles by artists that had solo success as well as success with bands. And we've just heard Brian Ferrier there after his time with Roxy Music and Hard Rain's Gonna Fall. Ronan Keating went on to have solo success after his time with Boyzone. And here he is from the year 2000, and Life is a Roller Coaster.

The solo success away from Boyzone, and that's Ronan Keating, of course, and Life is a Roller Coaster from the year 2000. Well, after being with NSYNC, Justin Timberlake went on to launch a hugely successful solo career. Here he is from 2016 and Can't Stop the Feeling.

But he also, from his time after being with NSYNC, that's Justin Timberlake, and Can't Stop the Feeling. Paul Simon, of course, was one half of the Simon and Garfunkel duo, and both him and Garfunkel had successful solo careers. Here's one from Paul himself, Mother and Child Reunion.

After his time together with Art Garfunkel, as Simon and Garfunkel, that's Paul Simon and Mother and Child reunion. We're down to my last track today, my last track by someone who went on to have a solo career, and it's Belinda Carlisle. John Winter will be here very shortly with his lunchtime programme. I'll be back here on St Luke's Sound on Monday morning from 10:30 till 12 with my music chart show. And then here again, same time next Friday, 10:30 till 12:30. So here is Belinda, originally a member of a girl group called the Go-Go's, after which she went on to a very successful career, including this single, Heaven is a Place on Earth. Until the next time, this is David Rathmore saying take care and bye for now.

On air, across St. Luke's Hospital, Bradford, and online at stlukesound.co.uk. This is St. Luke's Sound.

A very good afternoon to you. I'm John Winter, and this is a Friday lunchtime programme here on St. Luke's Sound Radio. The time is just 35 minutes past 12, or 25 minutes to 1, and we started the programme with Dire Straits and Walk of Life. Our theme for today's programme is physical activities, because on the telly at the moment it's either football or tennis or something like that. It made me think we'll have some songs to do with something topical like physical activities. So that was Walk of Life, and now we're going to have a bit of a novelty song. This goes, you might remember it, these things always depend how old you are, really, but this goes back to the 1960s and a couple of folk singers called Robin Hall and Jimmy McGregor. And this song is called Football Crazy.

That was Leona Lewis, and the song was called Run. And of course, that fits in with our theme for today's programme of activity songs, songs that involve some sort of physical activity. And you're listening to St Luke's Sound Radio. We broadcast for the patients, the staff, and the visitors of St Luke's Hospital, Bradford. But we also broadcast online at stlukesound.co.uk. So you can listen to the programme if you're in, say, the blood-taking area or the tea bar or somewhere in the Horton Wing or the hospital. But you can also listen to the programme on a computer or your phone, wherever you are. And we broadcast 7 days a week, 24 hours a day. So there's never a time when you can't listen to St Luke's Sound Radio. We're going to knock on, and we're going to have two songs very similar from the Beach Boys that involve physical activities. And of course, being the Beach Boys, they both songs involve surfing.

The time's just coming up to 10 minutes to one. And that's two songs about surfing, a pastime, a physical pastime in the summer in the USA and here as well, down in Cornwall and various other places. We're going to move on now to a song by Rod Stewart, a big hit for Rod Stewart in the 1970s. It was a cover version of a song by an American group, which I've been trying to think who it was, and I think it might be the Sutherland Brothers, but anyway, the song's called Sailing. So this is Rod Stewart, and his physical pursuit is sailing, and then we're going to go straight into a number one hit from the Spencer Davis Group way back in the 1960s, and that, of course, is Keep On Running.

Featuring Stevie Winwood, that was the Spencer Davis Group, Keep On Running. And we've just got a couple of minutes to the 1 o'clock news, and to fit in with our theme of physical activities, Fats Domino is going to walk us up to the 1 o'clock news.

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1: From the Sky News Centre at 1, David Hockney, one of the most influential artists of the 20th century, has died at the age of 88. He's best known for his colour-drenched paintings of Californian poolside scenes. Art historian Ben Street says even his most radical work included tributes to the artists who inspired him.
2: When you look at even his paintings, famous paintings from the 60s and 70s, they are also paintings that think about Renaissance painting. They think about Piero della Francesca and Titian and Raphael.
1: The government says nothing has been finalised on defence spending after two ministers resigned from the MOD yesterday. John Healey stepped down as the Secretary of State, accusing the Prime Minister of making the country less safe. Former acting leader of the Labour Party, Baroness Harman, thinks that's incredibly damaging.
3: Keir Starmer himself has said the first duty of the Prime Minister is to keep the country safe. And what John Healey said in his resignation letter is that you are making the country less safe, and that's why it's so devastating. I think it is a massive body blow.
1: India's told the US attacks on commercial vessels in the Middle East are unacceptable after three sailors were killed on Wednesday. It was the third ship struck by American missiles as the US attempted to enforce its blockade of Iranian ports. The financial effects of the Iran war led to the economy shrinking slightly in April. GDP was down by 0.1% as fuel price rises hit spending. Around a million young people will be offered the meningitis B vaccine following deadly outbreaks earlier this year in Kent and Reading. School leavers in England, Wales and Scotland and anyone under the age of 25 heading to university is eligible for the double dose. And Pierre Gasly has been reinstated on the podium at the Monaco Grand Prix. The Frenchman had finished third in Sunday's race but later dropped to seventh after 2 5-second penalties were imposed. That's the latest. I'm Kat Suave.
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5: I tell you why I can't find you. 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
6: Now, how do you know?
5: Well, there's a sign upon your door.
6: Uh-huh.
5: Gone fishing.
6: I'm real gone.
5: You ain't working anymore.
6: Could be.
5: There's your hoe out in the sun. Where you left a row half done. You claim hoeing ain't no fun.
6: But I can prove it.
5: You ain't got no ambition. Gone fishing. By a shady, wady pool.
6: Shangri-La? Rila?
5: Rila. I'm wishing I could be that kind of fool.
6: Shall I twist your arm?
5: I'd say no more work for mine.
6: Welcome to the club.
5: On my

0: stopped by your place a time or two lately, and you weren't home either.
1: Well, man, I'm a busy man, Louie. I got a lot of big deals cooking. I was probably tied up at the studio.
0: You weren't tied up at the studio, your dog. You was just playing old Gone Fishing.
1: Mm-hmm.
0: There's a sign up on your door.
1: Well, man, no blabbing around. Keep it shady.
0: Gone Fishing.
1: Got me a big one staked out. Yeah.
0: You ain't working anymore.
1: I don't have to work. I got me a piece of Gary.
0: Cows need milking in the barn.
1: I have the twins on that detail. They each take a side.
0: But just you don't give a darn.
1: I give them 4 bits of cow and hand lotion.
0: You just never seem to learn.
1: Man, you taught me.
0: You ain't got no ambition. Gone Fishing.
1: Oh, yeah. Mm-hmm.
0: Got your hound dog by your side.
1: Oh, Cindy Lulander.
0: Gone Fishing.
1: Mm-hmm.
0: Biting that is high.

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1: Bye.
2: Oh, yeah.
3: Very good afternoon. If you just joined us here on the Friday lunchtime programme on St. Luke Sound Radio, the time is 1:05, or just coming up to 1:05, and that was Bing Crosby and Louis Armstrong singing Gone Fishing. And that might give you a clue that the theme for today's programme are songs to do with physical activities. And Gone Fishing sounds to me as a suitable physical activity. And St. Luke Sound Radio broadcasts from a little studio in the grounds of St. Luke's Hospital, Bradford, and broadcasts for the patients, staff and visitors of St. Luke's Hospital, Bradford. And we're going to knock on with our theme, and this is an unusual song. You may know it, you may not. It's from the group Cream. Cream was a group that formed in the 1960s with Eric Clapton, Jack Bruce and Ginger Baker. And this is a quirky song, I think probably from 1967, when there were a lot of quirky songs. And it's called Anyone for Tennis, which of course is a physical activity. So this is Cream and Anyone for Tennis, and that will be followed immediately by Eliza Doolittle and Rollerblades.

The time's just 11 minutes past one, and that was Eliza Doolittle and Rollerblades. Very physical activity, that. And two of the most popular physical activities there are come into our next two songs here on the Friday Lunchtime programme. Probably one of the most popular pastimes is dancing, and that's our next song from Roxy Music. And then following dancing, probably another of the top, I don't know how many, popular physical pursuits is bike riding or cycling. And then we're going to have a song from Queen. So this is going to be Roxy Music, followed straight away by Queen.

The time is just nearly 20 minutes past one, and this is St. Luke Sound Radio, broadcasting for anybody who will listen to us. 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Anyway, we've just got one more song of physical activities before we go on to our features on the Friday lunchtime programme. And our last one is not a very physical activity, but you can do it in the Pleasure Beach at Blackpool or wherever you want to do it, because it's Pinball Wizard by The Who.

From the rock opera Tommy, that was The Who and Pinball Wizard. So we move on to our features on the Friday Lunchtime programme. And I'm John Winter, and I do the Friday Lunchtime programme every Friday starting 12:30 through until 2 o'clock. And our features today, we're going to start off with grime, which is quite unusual for the Friday Lunchtime programme, but our featured artist this week is Stormzy. And this is a particular one that I didn't know the song well, but then I heard it and I thought, this is quite good. So we're going to have Stormzy singing Crown as our featured artist this week.

And that was our featured artist, and it was Stormzy. Stormzy singing Crown. We're going to move on to our featured soul spot now. And from one legend, Stormzy, to another, because the songs we get, the first two songs, maybe three, but the first two songs are written by Otis Redding. They're Otis Redding songs, and they're sung by Paul Rodgers, who is famous for Free and Bad Company. And the songs are featured on an album called The Royal Sessions, which is a brilliant album if you enjoy good soul music. The songs we're going to hear now as our feature. First one is called I've Got Dreams to Remember. And the second one is I've Been Loving You Too Long. So this is on the Friday Lunchtime programme, this Friday, our soul feature.

That was our sole feature on the Friday Lunchtime programme. It was Paul Rodgers from the album The Royal Sessions singing two songs written by Otis Redding. The first one, I've Got Dreams to Remember, and the second one, I've Been Loving You Too Long. And now we come to our jazz section, or jazz feature, should I say, on the Friday Lunchtime programme. And the jazz feature this week is Jamie Cullum, and the song is I Get a Kick Out of You.

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And as usual at this time, on a Friday, I thank the people very much indeed who are listening. We do appreciate everybody who listens to us and do hope you enjoy the programme and will tune in as often as you can to St. Luke's Sound Radio. Now, this is Donovan.

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1: From the Sky News Centre at 2, artist David Hockney has died at the age of 88. Considered one of the most influential painters of the 20th century, he was best known for his works depicting sunny Californian scenes. But he's also considered to have brought the same rich colour palette to depictions of his native Yorkshire. Sir Charles Sumarez Smith, former chief executive of the Royal Academy of Art, says his works brought joy.
2: It sounds very trite to say the paintings are very sunny. There's something, the way he looked at nature and the way he was able to experience Yorkshire, It was very life-enhancing.
1: The new Defence Secretary has begun work with Dan Jarvis visiting a drone testing site in Wiltshire. Downing Street says work's still ongoing to finalise a defence investment plan following John Healey's resignation yesterday. Around a million young people will be offered the meningitis B vaccine following deadly outbreaks earlier this year in Kent and Reading. School leavers in England, Wales and Scotland and anyone under the age of 25 heading to university are eligible for the double dose. Health Secretary James Murray explains why they've been chosen.
3: I don't want to take the risk this autumn. I want to make sure we're protecting our young people as they're going into their first year of university, because that is one of the most high-risk times for them. Those young people in their first year of university are seven times more likely to catch MenB than others, and I want to make sure we protect them.
1: The first jab will be available from next month. A total of 22 people have now been charged in connection with protests in Southampton. They began following the sentencing of the killer of Henry Novak. Elon Musk could become the world's first trillionaire later, his SpaceX company being listed on the Nasdaq this afternoon. And now to sport, and a football match between the Republic of Ireland and Israel will be played at a neutral venue because of concerns about protests. UEFA has approved a request for October's Nations League match to be switched away from Dublin and will now happen behind closed doors. That's the latest. I'm Stevie Shillinglaw.
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2: Hello there, it's Richard Smith here with another A to Z of Pop Trivia Challenge for you, and I'm looking for the answer to the following question. Which H began their career in 1977 as The Future, but changed their name and had a UK number one with Don't You Want Me? Which H began their career in 1977 as The Future, but changed their name and had a UK number one with Don't You Want Me? OK, your time's up. Did you get it? Well, the answer I was looking for was the Human League. Don't you want me, baby? Don't you want me? Oh, don't you... Well, that's all for now, but please do join me again soon here on your favourite station for more from the A to Z of Pop. And I'll see you later. Take care. Ta-ra!
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0: from St. Luke's Hospital and celebrating 40 years on the air. 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
1: From the Sky News Centre at 3, Elon Musk's SpaceX has officially made its stock market debut in it the biggest ever listing. That bell marked the start of trading on NASDAQ in New York, where the tech company's shares are being bought and sold. Its valuation makes it the eighth biggest firm in the world. The flotation's expected to make Mr. Musk the first ever trillionaire. He'd be about as wealthy as Switzerland or Saudi Arabia. The Prime Minister says he's made hard-edged decisions to increase defence spending and says it'll be his number one priority. He's under pressure after John Healey quit as Defence Secretary in a disagreement over the money set aside for the Defence Investment Plan. He's been replaced by Dan Jarvis, and Sir Keir Starmer's former Director of Communications, James Lyon, says the resignation is a tough blow.
2: I think the reason that John Healey's departure from government is so damaging is it's in a different category. You could argue that the other resignations were about politics, but this was clearly about principle.
1: David Hockney, one of the most influential artists of modern times, has died at the age of 88. He's most famous for his brightly coloured paintings of Los Angeles swimming pools. A mother who murdered her seven-week-old daughter in a fit of rage has been given a minimum jail term of more than 12 years. A court heard Sarah Nagba visited a shop to buy a lottery ticket before seeking medical help for Eliza. A man who moved to the UK 15 years ago was among two people who've appeared in court over violence in Northern Ireland on Wednesday. Martinus Gurkis from County Armagh was remanded in custody, charged over unrest in Portadown. And now to sport, and co-hosts USA and Canada are both preparing to get their World Cup campaigns underway. Canada play Bosnia tonight before the Americans are in action against Paraguay. That's the latest. I'm Stevie Schillinglaw.
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0: As a parent, you want to protect your kids. 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
2: Hello there, it's Richard Smith here with another A to Z of Pop Trivia Challenge for you. And I'm looking for the answer to the following question. What M was the American answer to the Beatles during the late 60s? So that's what M was the American answer to the Beatles during the late 1960s? Okay, your time's up. Did you get it? Well, the answer is the Monkees. That's it, girl. A little bit me and a little bit you. It's a little bit me. Well, that's all for now, but please do join me again soon here on your favourite station for more from the A to Z of Pop. Ta-ra!
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0: around St. Luke's Hospital and celebrating 40 years on the air. 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
1: From the Sky News Centre at 4, Elon Musk's SpaceX has officially begun trading on the stock market, which could make its founder as wealthy as Switzerland. It's the largest initial public offering in history, and if the shares reach the company's suggested price of £100, he'd become the world's first trillionaire. Speaking as markets opened in New York, Mr. Musk says he didn't think the business would succeed.
2: If people had told me this was going to happen, I was like, man, you must be smoking some really good crack, because I think this company's going to fail.
1: The Prime Minister's insisted defence is a priority, saying every government department's making cuts to help fund the military. Sir Keir Starmer's been speaking after the departure of Defence Secretary John Healey and conceded he needs to turn things around. Our political correspondent Ali Fortescue says yesterday's resignation was a big blow.
3: I've spoken to several government sources in the last 24 hours, and even those who thought there might be a window of opportunity for the Prime Minister are now talking about him as a dead man walking.
1: Meanwhile, a US war minister says Britain needs to increase spending with urgency, scale and determination. British painter and artist David Hockney is being remembered as a true icon following his death at the age of 88. A lot of his work featured swimming pools, with one piece fetching £70 million at auction in 2018. 72 people have been arrested for supporting banned group Palestine Action at a demonstration outside Woolwich Crown Court. Four people were being sentenced there for a raid on an Israel-backed defence firm's factory near Bristol in 2024. Emma Raducanu has eased into the quarterfinals of the Queen's Club Tennis Championship after a victory over Serena Cristea of Romania. The British number one got past the seventh seed in straight sets in London. And so David Beckham's being honoured with a star on the Hollywood Walk of Fame later. Tom Cruise will be among the reported guest speakers. That's the latest. I'm Stevie Shillinglaw.
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2: Hello there, it's Richard Smith here with another A to Z of Pop Trivia Challenge for you, and I'm looking for the answer to the following question. The Police were at number one in the UK charts in 1981 with a song called Every Little Thing She Does Is... What? So the Police were at number one in the UK charts in 1981 with a song called Every Little Thing She Does Is... What? OK, your time's up. Did you get it? The answer is a simple one. It's magic. Well, that's all for now, but please do join me again soon here on your favourite station for more from the A to Z of Pop. And I'll see you later. Take care. Ta-ra!
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I used to worry, thought I was going mad in a hurry, getting stressed, making excess mess in darkness, no electricity, something's all over me.

myself pet deeper still. The night I write by candlelight, I find insight, fundamental movement. So when it's black, this insomniac, take an original tack, keep the beast in my nature under ceaseless attack. I get no sleep, I can't get no sleep.

0: Let me go around St. Luke's Hospital and celebrating 40 years on the air. 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
1: From the Sky News Centre at 5, the Prime Minister says he's made hard-edged decisions to increase defence spending and says it'll be his number one priority. He's under pressure after John Healey quit as Defence Secretary in disagreement over the money set aside for the Defence Investment Plan. He's been replaced by Dan Jarvis. Here's Sir Keir Starmer's former Director of Communications, James Lyons.
2: I think the reason that John Healey's departure from government is so damaging is it's in a different category. You could argue that the other resignations were about politics, but this was clearly about principle.
1: Elon Musk's on course to become the world's first ever trillionaire after his SpaceX company made the biggest stock market debut in history. The flotation means its shares can be publicly bought and sold, with demand said to be outstripping supply. Financial analyst Kathleen Brooks says it's upended the markets.
3: It's more highly valued than the likes of Walmart, which is the world's largest grocery chain, and JP Morgan, which is the world's largest bank. And it is based on an idea, on Elon Musk's ambitions for space data centres and for AI products that we don't even know what they are yet.
1: Iran's foreign minister says a peace deal with the US has never been closer. The tweet appears to echo comments last night by Donald Trump, who suggested an agreement could be signed as soon as this weekend. The US president also hit out at what he says are inaccurate reports about the terms of the deal. 72 people have been arrested for supporting banned group Palestine Action at a demonstration outside Woolwich Crown Court. Four people were being sentenced there for a raid on an Israel-based defence firm's factory near Bristol. David Hockney has been remembered as one of the most successful and recognisable artists of our time after his death aged 88. His work has broken records, with one portrait selling at auction for £70 million in 2018. And Emma Raducanu has eased into the quarterfinals of the Queen's Club Tennis Championship. The British number one got past Serena Kristeva in straight sets. That's the latest. I'm Stevie Shillinglaw.
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0: I've looked after my kids since they were born. 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So we made a lasting power of attorney. Now, if I can't speak for myself, they'll speak for me. It's a weight off for all of us, isn't it?
1: Yes, Mum.
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4: Hello there, it's Richard Smith here with another A to Z of Pop Trivia Challenge for you. I'm looking for the answer to the following question. And which Bees won an Oscar for Best Film Song for A Whole New World in 1993? Which Bees won an Oscar for the Best Film Song for A Whole New World in 1993? Okay, time's up. Did you get it? Well, the answer is Regina Bell and Peebo Bryson. Yes. It was taken from the film Aladdin. Don't quote me on that. Well, that's all for now, but do join me again soon here on your favourite station for more from the A to Z of Pop. I'll see you later. Ta-ra!
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0: from St. Luke's Hospital and celebrating 40 years on the air. 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
1: From the Sky News Centre at 6, Elon Musk became the world's first trillionaire after SpaceX shares jumped in value as they launched on the stock exchange. The tech firms began trading on the Nasdaq at $150 a share. Its founder admits he wasn't confident of success at the start, but now has clear aims.
2: It's to take the fiction out of science fiction. We want to be able to take anyone who wants to go to the moon, anyone who wants to go to Mars, we want to be able to take you there. Not just a few astronauts, I mean you, literally you.
1: His wealth now tops that of Ireland, although it could drop if the SpaceX share price goes down. Iran's foreign minister has echoed Donald Trump, saying a peace deal with America has never been closer. Meanwhile, the US president's hit out over reports suggesting the terms are favourable to Tehran. He says that's fake news. The prime minister has insisted defence is a priority, saying every government department's making cuts to help fund the military. Sir Keir Starmer has been speaking after the departure of Defence Secretary John Healey and conceded he needs to turn things around. Our political correspondent Ali Fortescue says yesterday's resignation was a big blow.
3: I've spoken to several government sources in the last 24 hours, and even those who thought there might be a window of opportunity for the Prime Minister are now talking about him as a dead man walking.
1: A British man's been jailed for encouraging a vulnerable American to take his own life during an online video call. Dylan Phelan's been handed a sentence of 6 years and 4 months after Travis Dyer's suicide in Louisiana in 2024. The King has paid tribute to artist Sir David Hockney following his death at the age of 88. His Majesty says he was a giant of the art world and an inspiration whose talent and innovation will be sorely missed. And Scotland manager Steve Clarke says Scott McTominay is available for their World Cup opener against Haiti. The Napoli defender missed training yesterday because of an upset stomach. That's the latest. I'm Stevie Shillinglaw.
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8: Hello there, it's Richard Smith here with another A to Z of Pop Trivia Challenge for you, and I'm looking for the answer to the following question. For Your Love was a 1965 UK number 3 hit for which wife? For Your Love was a 1965 UK number 3 hit for which wife? Okay, your time's up. Did you get it? Well, the answer I was looking for was the Yardbirds.

0: Well, that's all for now, but please do join me again soon here on your favourite station for more from the A to Z of Pop. And I'll see you later. Ta-ra!
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0: around St. Luke's Hospital and celebrating 40 years on the air. 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
1: From the Sky News Centre at 7, it seems the US and Iran are close to signing a peace deal. It's reported both sides have signalled they're close to an agreement. Pakistan, which has been helping mediate, says a final text has been drawn up. Donald Trump's angrily hit out at suggestions the terms favour Tehran. Our correspondent Mark Stone in Washington thinks it's little more than an extended ceasefire.
2: As part of this deal, as we understand it, the Strait of Hormuz will be reopened. So that's a key achievement. But the Iranians still know that they have the ability to choke the world's energy markets in a way that they'd never tried to do before.
1: Elon Musk's become the world's first trillionaire after his SpaceX company made its debut on the New York Stock Exchange. Shares are trading on the Nasdaq at over $170 each. The Prime Minister's admitted he needs to turn things around following the resignation of two ministers over military spending. Sir Keir Starmer insists it's a priority and he's taken difficult decisions to keep the country safe. Around 1 million young people will be offered the meningitis B vaccine following deadly outbreaks earlier this year in Kent and Reading. School leavers in England, Wales and Scotland and anyone under the age of 25 and heading to university are eligible for the double dose. Now to sport, and up to 40,000 Scotland fans are estimated to be making the trip to back their team in the first World Cup for 28 years. Steve Clark's side begin their Group C campaign against Haiti in the early hours of Sunday morning in the United States. And these supporters in Boston say they can't wait.
3: I was 11 the last time we qualified for a World Cup, and I never expected, but it might never happen again in our lifetime.
4: I will certainly qualify, and after that, quarterfinals, surprise results, semis, who knows?
5: That caused us to go to the group.
1: And the Kings called artist David Hockney an inspiration following his death at the age of 88. Charles says he was a giant of the art world whose talent and innovation will be sorely missed. That's the latest. I'm Stevie Shillinglock.
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0: 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Carl Mott live in the Bradford studio. This is St. Luke's Sound.
1: You know we finally here, right?
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0: Three, two, one. Welcome aboard. You're listening to The Evening Show with Carl Mott, live on St. Luke's Sound. Get ready. Here he comes. Carl Mott, live in the Bradford studio.
3: Yes, he is. And Jesus, it's warm in the studio. But we're not going to moan. We're going to moan about the weather, are we? Not a chance. So good evening and a very warm welcome. Yes, it's Friday night, now the start of a weekend. And my name's Carl and I'm taking you all the way through till 9.30 this morning. So ways to get in touch with the studio, really simple. 01274 365041. That's 01274 365041. You can email us at studio@stlukesound.co.uk. Or even on Facebook, just St. Luke's Sound. Drop us a message on there and, let us know what you're up to on a Friday night, eh? Big shout out and thank you very much for Mr. David Rathmore, who done the show this morning. Done a bit of an A to Z chart music. I like that. And then Mr. John Winters followed him with his jazzy sort of show. I love the jazz music he plays. It's incredible. Big shout out and thank you very much to the Live Lounge last night as well. We had Darcy and her dad Simon in the studio. Darcy had done two songs. She sung a cover and then she sung one of her own. The girl was just 17 years old and she's writing songs and singing like she did last night. It was incredible. The videos will be released at some point over the weekend, so keep an eye on our social media page, St. Luke's Sound on Facebook or St. Luke's Sound on TikTok or St. Luke's Sound on YouTube. So we have got some great stuff lined up between now and 9.30. Club Classics, Dance Floor Fillers, it's going to get you ready for that weekend. And I'm sure you'll join me.

Ian McVitar on a Thursday, on a Friday night. That was Thursday yesterday. Wow. It's the heat. I've even got the fan on, so if you need a fan in the background. Sorry, not sorry. It's red hot in this studio. And it smells a bit Trumpy as well, so it's either David Ruffmore or John Winter. No matter what. Smells a bit Trumpy.

0: playing the very best music that's allowed on the air. Carl Mott live in the Bradford studio. This is St Luke's Sound.
1: Yes, indeed. Friday night and at the start of a weekend. We're live in the Bradford studio and I'm here just for you till 9:30.
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for choosing St. Luke's Sound. If you liked that one, you're going to love this next one. Turn it up and hold tight.

Just coming up to 51 minutes past 7. Got the news at 8 o'clock. And I'm taking you through till 9.30 this evening. World Cup started. Exciting already. 3 red cards. It's been a few goals. We're looking forward to England's first game on Wednesday. Yeah, gotta wait till Wednesday. All the way till Wednesday. That's rude.

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1: Playing this one, Joey Negro and Dave Lee. This is Make a Move on Me. We're taking this all the way into the news. We've got the news bang on 8 o'clock. And then it's a rundown all the way through to 9.

Make sure you're setting them alarms for tomorrow morning, 8 a.m. 8 till 10, Mr. Phil Crabtree with the early morning breakfast show here on St Luke's Sound. It's not one to be missed. Great music, great chat. Sometimes he has a guest in as well. And sometimes he gets early, gets his little vacuum out. Has a little clean round as well. Man's a legend. Not just on air. With the Hoover. Friday night, start of a weekend. Go on, pump it up before the news.

0: Joey Negro and Dave Lee, and that's Make a Move on Me. St. Lucelle on a Friday night, another start of a weekend, getting you ready for that weekend. And it's time to grab yourself a drink, grab some nibbles, because it's time for the news. I'll see you in just 2 minutes' time.
1: Around St. Luke's Hospital and celebrating 40 years on the air, this is St. Luke's Sound News.
2: From the Sky News Centre at 8, it's reported the US and Iran are close to signing a peace deal which would see the Strait of Hormuz reopened. Pakistan, who have been mediating over recent weeks, claim the final text has been agreed. Donald Trump, meanwhile, has hit back at claims the terms of the deal are favourable to Tehran. Elon Musk become the world's first trillionaire, making him more wealthy than Ireland. His SpaceX company made its debut on the stock market, with shares tonight going for around $170. Financial analyst Kathleen Brooks says it's upended markets.
3: It's more highly valued than the likes of Walmart, which is the world's largest grocery chain, and JP Morgan, which is the world's largest bank. And it is based on an idea, on Elon Musk's ambitions for space data centres and for AI products that we don't even know what they are yet.
2: Sir Keir Starmer says defence is a priority and he's taken difficult decisions to keep the country safe. It's after John Healey quit as Defence Secretary yesterday in a row over armed forces funding. Four activists have been jailed over a raid on a Bristol factory owned by an Israeli-linked defence firm. Meanwhile, 107 people were arrested for supporting banned group Palestine Action during a demo outside Woolwich Crown Court. Now to sport, and the Scotland fans arrived in Boston ahead of their World Cup opening match after walking 3,000 miles across the United States. Craig Ferguson set off from Los Angeles in February, and he's raised over £1 million for a mental health charity.
4: It's unbelievable, honestly. This is everything I ever dreamed of and more. I could never possibly have imagined this many people. And yeah, to have done what I've done and to have been through what we've been through on the way here, it makes it so special.
2: The match against Haiti in the early hours of Sunday is Scotland's first at a World Cup in 28 years. And Thomas Partey will miss Ghana's World Cup opener with Panama on Wednesday after being refused entry into Canada. The former Arsenal midfielder is awaiting trial after denying rape and sexual assault allegations. That's the latest. I'm Stevie Shillinglaw.
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0: Yes, it is, and it's Friday night. Start of a weekend. I'm taking it all the way through till 9:30. So now we've got an hour for the next news.

Once again, want to get in touch with the studio, 01274 365041, studio@stlukesound.co.uk for the email, or Facebook, St Luke Sound. Simple. Let me know what you are up to on this Friday evening. It's meant to be good weather this weekend as well. Hopefully, nice sunshine weather for drying that washing. Nothing better than looking out, seeing that washing on the line, and it's drying, not raining.

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So you can download the app. So it's just TuneIn. Search up St. Luke's Sound and you can hear us in stereo. Incredible. Good work, Mr. Williams.

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Sounded great on a Friday night, just coming up to 21 minutes past 8. And you're listening to The Evening Show with me, Carl Mott, taking you all the way through till 9.30 this evening on a Friday night. Getting you ready for that weekend, yeah? Freeloaders featuring The Real Thing. Yes, the 70s Real Thing. And there's so much love to give.

Just keep them in the club classics until then. Yeah, we'll do a bit of Bobby Brown, Madonna, Dina Carroll, Jamiroquai, Snap. Bit of M-People expansions. Yeah, about 15, 20 minutes time. Friday night, crank it up. It's your party.

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1: Playing the very best music that's allowed on the air. Carl Mott live in the Bradford studio. This is St Luke Sound.
2: Yeah, it certainly is, on a Friday night as well. So good evening and a very warm welcome. Thanks for choosing St Luke's Sound this evening. Friday night, another start of a weekend. We're getting you ready for that weekend. Whatever you're up to, let's go hand in hand, full on. Still got 2 days of great music here at St Luke's Sound. Starting off tomorrow morning, set your alarms, 8 a.m. till 10 a.m. Mr Phil Crabtree's Breakfast Show. Play some great music, great chat. Sometimes he has a guest in. He has people listening all the way over in Australia as well. Man's a legend around these neck of the woods. Then into the afternoon, 3 p.m. till 4:30. It's our very own Abbey Afro-Caribbean show. Bit of a carnival vibe. Fingers crossed she's in. Great show. Into Sunday morning, just before you go to church, 10 a.m. till 12 noon, it's Victor, the Love Doctor. Play some great music. Honestly, Victor plays some great music between 10 and 12. That sort of music that slowly wakes you up, slowly gets you ready for that Sunday. And he's a Westlife fan as well. He loves a bit of Westlife. And it's Sunday afternoon from 1 till 3. It's the LJT show, which is Lisa, our very own Lisa. Incredible, great show. I only managed to listen to one of her shows, but this Sunday, hopefully I'll be tuned in, sending my requests in. But yeah, Lisa is on from 1 till 3 with the LJT show. So a weekend full of great music. And we are 24-7 anyway. And then we start again Monday morning with Mr. Dave Ruffmole, the big boss man. So yesterday I did the birthday files and who do you share a birthday with. And yesterday it was Georgia Smith's birthday. She was 28. So here's a song from her.

0: Gorgeous Little Things featuring Joss. That's Georgia Smith, 28 yesterday.
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0: What a feeling, and that's Alex. 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

The Body Rockers. And I like the way you move. Just come up to 39 minutes past 8. And you listen to Saint Luke Sound on a Friday evening.

Gadjo featuring Alexandra Prince. So many times. So many times. I'm watching you, and I fell in love with you.

Yeah, one of my favourite tracks out at the moment. I love that. Keely Sia. And Good Love on a Friday night. That vibe is just... I love it. You know when you're just sat and you can feel your toes or your foot just tapping and your body swaying? I've got that vibe on. Friday night, another start of a weekend. You are listening to St. Luke's Sound and we are taking you all the way through till 9:30 this evening. And remember, don't forget to set your alarms tomorrow, 8 a.m, Mr. Phil Crabtree's breakfast show. 2 hours of solid music, solid chat. And it's Phil. What more could you want for a Saturday morning? Sometimes he brings a guest. I don't know whether he's got a guest in tomorrow. But whether he has or not, the music's great. 8 a.m. tomorrow morning. Don't miss it.

very funky rundown to the news. Discotron featuring H.P. Venice. And that's that 90s, 70s classic. Let's groove.

0: A bit of disco funk, bringing into the 90s. Push a feeling on. Love that.
1: Around St. Luke's Hospital and celebrating 40 years on the air. This is St. Luke's Sound News.
2: From the Sky News Centre at 9, a White House official says a US-Iran deal that will be signed within days will reopen the Strait of Hormuz. The vital oil shipping route's been effectively closed since the conflict began. Donald Trump's angrily hit out at suggestions the terms of the deal favour Tehran. And our correspondent Mark Stone in Washington thinks it's little more than an extended ceasefire.
3: As part of this deal, as we understand it, the Strait of Hormuz will be reopened. So that's a key achievement. But the Iranians still know that they have the ability to choke the world's energy markets in a way that they'd never tried to do before.
2: Elon Musk's become the world's first trillionaire after shares in his SpaceX company went on sale. Its stock price rose by nearly a quarter as the tech company made its Nasdaq debut, meaning its founder has more wealth than Ireland. Four Palestine Action activists have been jailed for more than 19 years in total for destroying equipment at a factory belonging to an Israel-based defence firm. They caused £1 million in damage to the Elbit Systems site near Bristol in 2024. Mr Justice Johnson sentenced them at Woolwich Crown Court.
4: There was an exceptionally high degree of both planning and premeditation. None of you were the organisers of the action, but you were all closely involved in its planning, and you all had a right of veto at every stage.
2: Meanwhile, 107 people have been arrested at a protest outside the court. The Prime Minister has admitted he needs to turn things around following the resignation of two ministers over military spending. Sir Keir Starmer insists it's a priority and he's taken difficult decisions to keep the country safe. Former Arsenal footballer Thomas Partey will miss Ghana's opening World Cup match after he was refused entry to Canada. He's fighting rape and sexual assault charges in London. And the King has paid tribute to artist Sir David Hockney following his death at the age of 88. His Majesty says he was a giant in the art world. That's the latest. I'm Stevie Shillinglaw.
5: Playing the very best music that's allowed on the air. Carl Mott live in the Bradford studio. This is St. Luke's Sound. Drop.
0: Yes, indeedy. Let's do the last half-hour run down to 9.30 with some 90s bangers, classics. Stuff you don't really hear anymore, but you love it.

Love Him or Hate Him. Bobby Brown from the 90s. And that's Two Can Play That Game. Still a great tune, right? Got a few locked in and tuned in and listening in. Welcome aboard all. And Mr. Phil Crabtree, listening in. No wine tonight, though, Phil. No, no wine. On zero Guinness. Don't you think, like, alcohol-free lager and stuff like that tastes a bit meaty? That's what I think. I love the way you've put, listening in while working in my office. Are you working, Phil? Are you working? Don't forget, tomorrow morning from 8 a.m, do set your alarms. There is only one person to wake up with, and that's Mr. Phil Crabtree, tomorrow from 8 a.m. till 10 a.m. with his breakfast show. Great music. What is love? Baby, don't hurt me. Don't hurt me. No. Make sure them alarms are set. You do not want to miss tomorrow's show. Sure if he's got a guest on, but even if he hasn't, he's just amazing in himself.

Just gone 8 minutes past nine, taking you all the way through till 9:30 this evening. No, Mr. Crabtree, I won't mention that on air. Good morning. So don't forget, we've still got four shows to go this weekend. Mr. Phil Crabtree, as I've said, 8 a.m. till 10 a.m. Do set your alarms. Only person to wake up with on a Saturday morning, and that's Phil with The Breakfast Show. 3 p.m. till 4:30 p.m. Abby with the Afro-Caribbean show. Then Sunday morning, 10 a.m. till 12 noon, it's Victor, the Love Doctor, the Love Machine. Very chilled Sunday morning vibe. And then we've got Arlisa, the LJT show, from 1 p.m. till 3 p.m. Great show to listen into as well. It's going to be nice. It's meant to be a nice weekend as well. Not done forecast, but it's meant to be sunny. So get the washing out. Get in the garden. I don't know about you. I'm sick of this rain. Good for the gardens. Good for the gardens. Not good for me, though. Classics, 90s dance, classic, beautiful song for the dance floor. And that's Hathaway. What is love? What is it? Didn't it used to be like 10 seconds in the bike sheds? Back in my day. Got 20 minutes left. Come on, let me hear some volume.

0: Janis Jackson and featuring the King of Soul, that's Luther Vandross, and the best things in life are free, are they?
1: 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Cole Mott live in the Bradford studio. This is St Luke's Sound.
0: If it's free, why do we pay so much then?

absolute classic. And people, Heather Small and One Night in Heaven. What have you done to me to make me feel proud? So I was told not to do that, but I'm going to do it anyway.

fine 90s dance. You can't forget Madonna for Vogue, can you? It's got to be a classic. Absolute banger of a tune. Friday night, another start of a weekend. We've got about 11 minutes left to go. I've still got a few tracks I want to fit in before then, but I've got a load lined up as well. So when I do leave the studio at 9:30, there'll still be some 90s dance all the way up to 10 o'clock. So although I'm not in the studio, still great music. And do not forget tomorrow morning, set your alarms, 8 a.m. You need to, honestly. If you miss it, that's your own fault. I've told you too many times now. Mr. Phil Crabtree, breakfast show tomorrow from 8 till 10. Don't miss it.

absolute banger. Madonna and Vogue on a Friday night here at St. Luke's Sound Live in the Bradford studio. If that's not got your foot tapping, if that's not got your shoulders moving, if that's not got your plants dancing, check your pulse.

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2: Yeah, I remember this in the clubs of London. Wow. Saw them live. Incredible.

myself pet deeper still. The night I write by candlelight, I find in sight fundamental movement. So when it's black, this insomniac, take an original tack. Keep the beast in my nature under ceaseless attack. I get no sleep. I can't get no sleep.

How good does that sound for Friday night, eh? Thanks for choosing St. Luke's Sound this evening. Thanks for sending your messages in. Do not forget tomorrow morning, set them alarms right now, as we're speaking right now, 8 a.m. tomorrow morning, Mr. Phil Crabtree with a breakfast show. And then check our social media page, St. Luke's Sound on Facebook, St. Luke's Sound on YouTube, and St. Luke's Sound on TikTok, because the videos from the live lounge from Darcy from Thursday night will be released over the weekend at some point, and it was worth a watch. Good night. Have a great weekend. I'll see you next week.

We're going to dance and have some fun.

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1: From the Sky News Centre at 10, the US-Iran peace deal will see the Strait of Hormuz reopened, according to a White House official. Pakistan, which has been helping mediate, says a final text has been drawn up. But Donald Trump's hit out at suggestions the deal favours Tehran. Elon Musk's become the world's first trillionaire after SpaceX shares jumped in value as they launched on the stock exchange. The tech firm's begun trading on the Nasdaq at $150 a share. Its founder admits he wasn't confident of success at the start, but now has clear aims.
2: It's to take the fiction out of science fiction. We want to be able to take anyone who wants to go to the moon, anyone who wants to go to Mars, we want to be able to take you there. Not just a few astronauts, I mean you, literally you.
1: His wealth could drop if the SpaceX share price goes down. Four Palestine Action members who caused £1 million worth of damage at a factory in Bristol have been jailed for more than 19 years between them. They raided the site belonging to Israel-linked Elbit Systems in 2024. Louise Sander-Jones has been made Armed Forces Minister, taking over from Al Khan's after he resigned. Meanwhile, Angela Eagle's been appointed as a Security Minister, replacing Dan Jarvis after he was made Defence Secretary. Scott McTominay is fit for Scotland's World Cup opener against Haiti after overcoming a stomach bug. The Napoli midfielder travelled separately to the rest of the squad to Boston after missing yesterday's training session. Manager Steve Clark says McTominay is hugely influential.
3: Some daft coach put him as a centre-half 5 years ago, but obviously he's not a centre-half. Since he moved further forward, he's done great for us. So now we're delighted with Scott's abilities and what he can bring to the team, but we're going to need another 15 that bring the same if we want to have a positive tournament.
1: And Canada had to come from behind to start their World Cup with a one-all draw with Bosnia-Herzegovina. The tournament co-hosts grabbed a late equaliser in Toronto. Group D gets underway overnight with USA taking on Paraguay. That's the latest. I'm Daisy Steele.
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The light I never noticed.

0: around St. Luke's Hospital and celebrating 40 years on the air. 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
1: From the Sky News Centre at 11, rugby league great Kevin Sinfield and the creator of the Gruffalo are among those named in the King's Birthday Honours. Faye Rowlands has more.
2: After raising more than £10 million for motor neuron disease charities, Sinfield becomes Sir Kevin. He's among more than 1,000 recipients of honours. There are damehoods for children's author Julia Donaldson and Noughts and Crosses novelist Mallory Blackman. Six members of England's European Championship winning Lionesses are made MBEs, including Chloe Kelly, who scored the winning penalty. Actress Dame Helen Mirren becomes a companion of honour.
1: It's reported the US and Iran are close to signing a peace deal which would see the Strait of Hormuz reopened. Pakistan, who've been mediating over recent weeks, claim the final text has been agreed. Donald Trump has hit back at claims the terms of the deal are favourable to Tehran. Elon Musk's become the world's first trillionaire, making him more wealthy than Ireland. His SpaceX company made its debut on the stock market, with shares going for around $170. Financial analyst Kathleen Brooks says it's upended market.
3: Is more highly valued than the likes of Walmart, which is the world's largest grocery chain, and JP Morgan, which is the world's largest bank. And it is based on an idea, on Elon Musk's ambitions for space data centres and for AI products that we don't even know what they are yet.
1: Four Palestine Action members who caused £1 million worth of damage at a factory in Bristol have been jailed for more than 19 years between them. They raided the site belonging to Israel-linked Elbit Systems in 2024. Keir Starmer says defence is a priority and he's taken difficult decisions to keep the country safe. It's after John Healey quit as defence secretary yesterday in a row over armed forces funding. And Canada had to come from behind to start their World Cup with a one-all draw with Bosnia-Herzegovina. The tournament co-hosts grabbed a late equaliser in Toronto. That's the latest. I'm Daisy Steele.
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1: And so it is, just

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0: If you see somebody showing any of the signs of a stroke, you don't have to think about it. You just dial 999. Use the FAST test. F, face. 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Can they smile? A, arms. Can they raise both arms and keep them there? S, speech. Is their speech slurred? T, time. 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
1: From the Sky News Centre at midnight, former Rugby League player Kevin Sinfield's been knighted in the King's Birthday Honours after raising more than £10 million for motor neurone disease charities in honour of Rob Burrows.
2: I'd have loved to have seen his smile when I'd have told him this news because he loved everything we did. He provided the inspiration for it all, and then I just think he'd be so happy. He wanted to make it better for those that came after him. And he's certainly done that and will continue to do that.
1: There are also damehoods for children's author Julia Donaldson and Noughts and Crosses novelist Mallory Blackman. Several of the lionesses who won Euro 2025 are appointed MBEs. It seems the US and Iran are close to signing a peace deal. Both sides have signalled they're close to an agreement. Pakistan, which has been helping mediate, says a final text has been drawn up. Donald Trump's angrily hit out at suggestions the terms favour Tehran. Our reporter Mark Stone in Washington thinks it's little more than an extended ceasefire.
3: As part of this deal, as we understand it, the Strait of Hormuz will be reopened. So that's a key achievement. But the Iranians still know that they have the ability to choke the world's energy markets in a way that they'd never tried to do before.
1: The world has its first trillionaire after Elon Musk's SpaceX company was floated on the New York Stock Exchange. It means the owner of X now has more wealth than Ireland. Four Palestine Action members who caused £1 million worth of damage at a factory in Bristol have been jailed for more than 19 years between them. They raided the site belonging to Israel-linked Elbit Systems in 2024. Sir Keir Starmer says he's determined to turn things around, despite the resignation of his defence secretary. The Prime Minister's insisted increasing military spending is a number one priority. In sport, Canada claimed their first ever World Cup point as the co-hosts came from behind to rescue a 1-1 draw against Bosnia-Herzegovina. Southampton striker Kyle Larin grabbed a late equaliser in Toronto. That's the latest. I'm Daisy Steele.
0: 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Always here for the patients and staff of St. Luke's Hospital.

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1: From the Sky News Centre at 1. Kevin Sinfield, Dame Helen Mirren and author Julia Donaldson are among more than 1,000 names included in the King's Birthday Honours. Sinfield's been awarded a knighthood for his services to rugby and motor neurone disease charities. Donaldson and fellow author Mallory Blackman received damehoods for their services to literature. Alice Eloise Outon runs Prom Ali, a social enterprise that provides free dresses and suit loans to students that can't afford one. She's to receive a British Empire Medal.
2: Oh, it's such a big thing for me, this, and it'll be really lovely to have my parents hopefully there as well when I receive it, because they've always supported me for over the last like 10, 11 years running Prom Alley. So it's been a lot of hard work. It's a lot for one person to do, but they've always been there to help.
1: Donald Trump says he thinks a peace deal with Iran could be signed over the weekend or Monday. Pakistan, who've mediated over recent weeks, claim the final text has been agreed. The Prime Minister has admitted that he needs to turn things around after the resignation of two ministers over the government's plans on defence spending. But Keir Starmer said that he would fight any challenge to his leadership and insists he's taking hard-edged decisions on defence. The charity Parkrun will reach a special milestone this weekend, celebrating its 1 millionth event. It began 22 years ago with just 13 runners and 5 volunteers. Since then, it's evolved into a global community of free weekly 5-kilometre runs on Saturdays with more than 2,500 locations in 23 countries. CEO Elizabeth Duggan says the numbers are extraordinary.
3: We now have 500,000 people participating globally every single weekend, which includes 50,000 volunteers. It's having such a huge impact on the health and well-being of the nation.
1: And in sport, Canada claimed their first ever World Cup point as the co-hosts came from behind to rescue a 1-1 draw against Bosnia-Herzegovina. Southampton striker Kyle Larin grabbed a late equaliser in Toronto. That's the latest. I'm Daisy Steele.
0: 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Always here for the patients and staff of St. Luke's Hospital.